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Oh.

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Hope you're enjoying the gospel set right here on The Morning.

0: That was fabulous study. I gotta go. I love you, Daddy and Mommy.
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Welcome to Real Mornings right here on 971. My name is Dre. Going to be keeping you company all the way until 10, playing you nothing but the best mix of music. Right now, you're listening to the best mix of inspirational music with meaningful lyrics right here on 971. So sit back, relax, and enjoy the ride.

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2: 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This is the morning show. Thank you once again for keeping it locked on to Real Radio. The post is on. You can drop all your dedications and your shout outs as well on your comments. We're big high going out to Indu De Silva. Says, hey Dre, good morning. Have a pleasant day. Enjoying the show and God bless you as well. Dedication goes out to my family and friends. Everyone listening to Real Radio right here on 971. Thank you very much for keeping it locked on to Real Radio right here on 971. Very big hi going out. Very special to Timothy. Big hi to you, buddy. Not forgetting to say very big hi going out. Russell, locked on to the show. Randy, big hi to you as well.

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Real Radio 971 dedication goes out very special to Bernie Gurugay. Big hi to you, Bernie. How's it going? Thank you very much for being a part of the show and hope you're having a great one. Enjoying the show right here on 971. Chitrani Rodrigo, a very good morning to you. Says hello, Dre. Enjoying your show right here as well. Thank you very much, Chitrani, to you and all your friends out there as well, locked on to Real Radio. Going out very special to Rosemary Shockman. Big hi to you, Rosemary. Nice to have you on board as well. Thank you very much for keeping it locked on to Real Radio right here on 971.

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0: A very good morning to you. Enjoying the best mix of music and have a blessed day right here on 971. Dedication goes out very specially to my family, that is Dilmi, Tashali, and all my lovely FB buddies listening as well. Thank you so much. Take care. Stay blessed as well. Thank you very much, Malki. Hope you're having a great day. Enjoying the best mix of music right here on 971.
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0: Real Radio 971. You're listening to Real Mornings as well. Thank you very much. A very good morning if you just locked in. Very big hi going out to Jean Garine out there. Says, hey Dre, good morning to you. Enjoying the music and the company. Dedication goes out to Christine Reeves, Lorraine Pires, Rita, Andre Gunasekara, and all my lovely friends as well. Ruth Decrets all the way from Melbourne, and everybody in Australia as well. Coming to you from Jean Garine as well. Thank you very much, Jiran Jean, for keeping it locked on to Real Radio right here on 971.
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How is there you go, brown girl in the ring, right here on the show. Good morning, how's it going? Welcome back. Thank you once again for keeping it real right here. Real mornings, ladies and gentlemen. Thank you very much for being a part of the show. Yes, of course, we're big hi again, very specially to CN. A very good morning to you. How's it going? Welcome to Real Radio. Hope you're having a great morning. Locked on to the show. Great stuff. Yes, of course, the final day of the month of July. It's the 31st of July, 2026. If you're wondering what day it is, if you just woke up like a storm at once hit you, you know, and you just woke up and wondered what day it is, man. Today, this is the 31st of July. Okay, tomorrow is the 1st of August. It's a brand spanking new month tomorrow. Yes, of course. Thank you very much for being a part of the show. Still to come, we got loads of wonderful music to put you in the right kind of mood. Stick around, be a part of the show. Yes, we're big hi again, very specially to Mayashika. Very good morning to you. And to you and all your friends locked on to Real Radio right here on 971. Okay, welcome to the show. Also, very big hi going out to Yasaru. Big shout to you. Kavisha, good morning to you. Josh, good morning. Dedication's going out very specially to Nelum. A very big hi to you. Brendan, big shout to you as well. And Mr. Juju Monk, a very big hi to you. Thank you very much, guys. Keep it locked on to Real Radio right here on 971. Right, thank you once again. Going out very specially to Shanika. Big shout to you, CN. A very good morning. Thank you, guys, being a part of the show. Yes, of course, Brendan, a very big hi to you. Don't forget, it's a very big hi again, a very specially to Kalisha. Good morning, guys. Welcome to the show. Don't forget, it's a very big hi again, not very specially to Geetanjali. Big hi to you, Samson. Good morning, man. Welcome to the show. Thank you very much for keeping it real right here on 971. Right, in the meantime, Krishni, good morning. Yes, of course, Sakina, big hi to you. Shania, big hi to you. Dedication is also going out very, very special to Rani, a very good morning to you. Sean, a very good morning. Thank you very much for being a part of the show right here on 971 Silicon. We got loads of wonderful music to put you on the right kind of mood, okay? And make sure to drop your comments and your shout-outs on our Facebook fan page. Yes, of course. We got loads of dedications coming your way as well. Right, in the meantime, very big hi going out very specially to Ruby. Big shout to you. Also going out very specially to Fiona, right? Yes, of course, Fiona. Thank you very much for being a part of the show right here on 971. Right, in the meantime, welcome back. Still to come, we got loads of wonderful music. Right, in the meantime, it's Friday, ladies and gentlemen. It's Friday, ladies and gentlemen, okay? Welcome to the show. Loosen up and let's rock and roll with the best mix of music. Tomorrow is the weekend. Everybody's feeling really, really good today. Yes, of course. Thank you very much. Keeping it real. Here we go. Rod Stewart, some guys have all the luck right here on 971. Tell me about it.

0: 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In the city, Colombo. 971. On the hills, Kandy. Down south, 971. Island wide. 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It's on the air everywhere. 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

As they go, the Pointer Sisters, right here on the show. Welcome aboard. Very big hi going away, especially to Gihan. Good morning to you. Welcome to Real Radio. Hope you guys are having a great morning. Locked on to Real Radio. Hey, very big hi going out to Lochana. Good morning to you. Sampath, good morning. Thank you very much. Miri, a very good morning to you. Thank you very much. Keep it locked on to Real Radio. Janet Slaverman, good morning to you, Jenny. Hope you're having a great morning. I know it's your off day today, Friday. Enjoying the best mix of music right here on Real Radio. Good to have you on the show, Jenny. Thank you very much for being a part of the show. Dedication is also going on very special to Marlon. Good morning. Welcome to Real Radio. Going on very specially to Shanaz out there. A very good morning, guys. Welcome to Real Radio. Thank you very much. Keep me locked on to Real Radio right here on 971. Also, dedication is going on very specially to Sudesh. Very good morning. Thank you so much for being a part of Real Radio right here on 971. Thank you. Dedication is going on very special to Abby. A very good morning. Thank you very much. Keep it real. Going on very specially to Jai. A very good morning to you guys and to all your friends locked on to Real Radio right here on 971. Keeping it real as always. Okay. In the meantime, very big hi going out very specially to Romsey. A very good morning to you. Welcome to Real Radio right here on 971. Dedication is also going out very specially to Uma. Good morning, guys. Welcome to Real Radio. Right. In the meantime, we're going to check out what's on and what's not on our Facebook fan page. Are you ready to rock and roll? See who is the icebreaker today. Who's going to get lucky and walk away with that request as an icebreaker, okay? So make sure to be a part of Real Radio. See if you can, be a part of the show and be the icebreaker. Listen to your favorite song right here on Real Mornings and keeping it real as always. Thank you very much. Being a part of Real Radio right here on 971. Going out very special to Sumesh. Good morning. Welcome to the show. Going out very specially to Natalie. A very good morning. Thank you very much. Being a part of the show right here on 971. Chris, good morning to you. Welcome to the show. Right, in the meantime, here we go with another great song, okay? The Pussycats. And this is called Mississippi right here on the show. Good morning, Sri Lanka.

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4: 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Welcome back to the show. Hope you guys are having a great morning. Locked on to Real Radio right here on 971. A very good morning, Sri Lanka, and thank you once again for dropping your shout outs, dedications right here on the show. Yes, of course. Let's take a look at what's on and what's not on our Real Radio fan page. Let's see who is the icebreaker right here on the show. And if you haven't dropped your dedications this time, you basically posted your dedications on the Real Radio fan page as well, okay? And make sure to keep it real right here.

Still, Rukshidharat Naharza Zahir and all my dear friends and family, enjoying the great mix of music and your wonderful company as always. Much love and blessings to you all. Thank you very much, Rolina. It's a pleasure having you on the show. Good to have you as the icebreaker right here on 971. And number two, we got Scarlett Shockman all the way from Durand, Australia, locked on to Real Radio Melbourne. Thank you very much, Scarlett, for keeping it real right here on 971. Very good afternoon to you, and good to have you on the show today as well. Judy Costa is at number three today. Good morning, dear Dre. Wishing you a happy Friday. Dedication to Stefan and Jackie, Christina, Princess Rachel, Jason, Kiara, and baby Rihanna as well. Locked on to Real Radio right here on 971. Good morning, guys. Thank you very much for being a part of the show. Yes, of course. Very big hi going out. Very special to Asela Sandaruan. Good morning to you, man. Welcome to Real Radio. Matilda Peter is on the show. Good morning, Dre. Dedication goes out to Roshan, sweet Talita, Brian, and all my friends locked on to Real Radio. Not forgetting to say a very big hi to Roshni. Yes, of course. Good morning, Matilda, welcome to the show. Yes, of course. Very big hi going out. Very special Sharon, Dinusha, Ramesh, Nishansala, right? Yes, thank you guys for sending me all the lovely messages as well. Everybody at Ceylon Bank locked on to Real Radio right here on the show. Good morning. Annette Fernando is on the show. A very good morning, dear Dre. Wishing you a fantastic and a blessed Friday and a marvelous weekend. Thank you for all the awesome gospel and the wonderful music. Dedication goes out of mix listening in all the way from Australia, Melbourne. Locked on to Real Radio, wishing her a blessed day. Not forgetting to say a big hi to Donnie and Anne, wishing them a fabulous and a blessed day too. Thank you very much, Annette, for keeping it real. Good to have you on the show. Yes, of course. Very big hi going out. Very special Timothy. Good morning, guys. Welcome to Real Radio right here on 971. Mazia Halaj is also on the show. Hello there, dear Dre. Glorious morning. Wishing you a beautiful Friday and a blessed weekend. Mazia Halaj, all the way from Murchua, sending love to my dearest friends Rudy Kretz of Melbourne, Chandi Vitanage of Mirihana, Nimali Vijayavardhan of Colombo 5, and Radina Samsudin of Colombo 3, Doreen Chunkiro Vatala, Damente Kumar of Colombo 6, Philomena Fernando of Jaila, Patricia Pereira of Kadana. Thank you for the music. Take care. Have a pleasant day, Dre. Thank you very much, guys. Keep it real right here on 971. Right, in the meantime, here we go with another great song. This is Joy, and this is called Touch by Touch right here on the show. Good morning, Sri Lanka.

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0: Radio 971. Yes, of course. Playing you the magic and music right here on the show. We're big hi again, our very specially to Nishant Gundratna on board as well. A very good morning, Dre. Bro, Dre Rocks enjoying the real mornings of Real Radio. As usual, dedication goes out to Nilmini Rish and all my friends as well. Thanks a lot. Have a wonderful day. Thank you, guys, for being a part of the show right here on 971. Pamela Rogers on board as well. A very good morning, dear Dre. Enjoying the awesome music as always with your company. Dedication goes out to my family. Thanks. God bless you guys. Hope you're having a great morning. Locked on to Real Radio. Travis Denise is on the show. Good morning, Dre. A blessed Friday and a happy weekend to you as well. Thank you very much. Also, very big hi going on very specially to Ramanayan on the show. Good morning, Dre. Enjoying your show right here on 971. Gertrude Sinvath is on the show. Hello, very good morning, dear Dre. Enjoying the lovely music on Real Mornings, and your dedication goes out to enter Nadishan to Lakshan. Thank you so much. Have a nice day. God bless you guys. Thank you very much for being a part of the show. Yes, of course. Very big hi going on very specially to Anne Pereira Tennacone. Good morning to you, Anne. Welcome to Real Radio. Very good morning, Dre. A blessed Friday. Beautiful music. This is Anne Pereira Tennacone. Dedication goes out to my husband, Rienzi, my two lovely daughters, Suzanne, Julian, and my handsome grandson, Dwayne. Thank you, Dre. Take care. God bless you. Stay safe. Much love and blessings coming your way. Good morning, guys. Wishing you a bloody blessed day with lots of happiness, laughter, enjoying the great mix of music. Please dedicate a song very special to Rarina, Samsudin, Zara, Mazruk, and Mushid. Thanks as well. Wish you love from Kurnagala. Thank you very much. Hariza, Zair, Mazruk. Good to have you on the show. Ronald Derek is on board. A very good morning. Welcome to Real Radio. Ronald Derek, good morning, man. Welcome to the show. Filomena Fernando is on board. A very good morning, dear Dre. Enjoying Real Mornings. Dedication goes out to my friends Gauri Gunavardhana, Christine Rios, Mazia Halaj, Nimali Vijayavardhana, Amitri De Silva Nala. Also, very big hi, good Nivanka Sanayaka. Thank you. Thank you very much, guys, for being a part of the show. Thank you so much, Filomena Fernando. It's a pleasure having you on board. And thank you once again for keeping it real. Right, in the meantime, Christine Kaduka is on the show. Hi, Dre. Good morning to you. Happy weekend. Looking forward to enjoying your awesome company and the great mix of music. Dedication goes out to Shanice and Kenny. Thanks a lot for obliging. Take care. Stay safe. Much love and blessings coming your way. Thank you very much, Christine Katuga. Also, very big hi going out to Damayanti Kumar on the show. Good morning, Damayanti. Welcome to Real Radio. This is a very good morning, Dre. Wishing you a happy Friday and a great weekend. Dedication goes out to Abby, Yati, Arjun. Many thanks. Much love and blessings coming your way. Good morning, guys. Welcome to the show. Yes, of course. Very big hi going out very special to Gene Ryan and all of friends. Hi, dear Dre. Happy Friday. Wishing you a really good day as well. Thank you very much for being a part of the show right here on 971. Thank you for keeping it real. Dedication is going out very specially to Rumindri. A very good morning to you, and thank you very much for keeping it real right here on 971. Right, in the meantime, also dedication is going out very special to Sheriff Dean on the show. Good morning, Sheriff Dean. Welcome to Real Radio. Salome Cruz is on the show. Good morning, Dre. Dedication goes out to my hubby Camillus. Enjoying the lovely company and the great mix of music. Thank you very much for being a part of the show. Hariza Zahir Mazruk, thank you so much, dear. Says Rolina Samsudin. There you go. Thank you. Message to Hariza as well. Thank you very much for being a part of the show. Good to have you on Real Radio. Patricia Rodrigo is on the show. Good morning, Patricia. Welcome to Real Radio. How's it going after a long time? Good to see you once again on Real Mornings. Thank you very much for being a part of the show. Minon Ranasinghe, all the way from down under Australia. How's it going? Good to have you on Real Mornings. Thank you very much for being a part of the show, Minon. And good to be with you as well right here as on Real Mornings, all the way from down under Australia. A very good afternoon to you. Annette Frando says, thank you, Dre, for the dedication to Megs, Donnie, and me. Appreciate it. You're welcome anytime. Thank you very much, Annette, for keeping it real. Mazia Halaj, thank you for your lovely flower bouquet. Yes, of course, and all the beautiful emojis. Good to have you guys locked on to Real Radio. And we got Ingrid Gibson on the show. Good morning to you, Ingrid. Welcome to Real Radio. Says, good morning, Dre. Dedication goes out to Romain, Jillian, Ingrid, all from Rathbalana. Enjoying the best mix of music right here on 971. Right, in the meantime, let's take a break and get back with more great tunes right here on the show.
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3: Real Radio 971, thank you very much. Keeping it real. Cruise on the final few minutes. Marcus is already in the studio. That's my cue to move out of the studio as well. But before I go, hey, don't worry. This one's going out very, very special to the icebreaker this morning. Who was the icebreaker this morning? Ralina Samsudin was the icebreaker. Here we go with your request, Ralina.

Real Radio 971, play you nothing but the best mix of music right here on the show. Good morning and welcome. Thank you once again. Yes, of course. Cruising on the final few minutes of the show. Let me see if I got any final few dedications right here on Real Radio right here as always. Right, in the meantime, thank you once again for dropping your shout outs and your dedications right here on the show. Yes, Radina Samsudina sent me a thank you message. Thank you so much, dear Dre, for the dedication. Much appreciated. Stay safe and be blessed as always. Hey, thank you very much. Have yourself a super duper wonderful weekend, Radina. Also, a very big thank you going out. Very specially, we got Annette Friend on the show. Send me a thank you message. Thank you very much, Annette, for the thank you message. Thank you, dear Dre, for the dedication of Mix, Donnie, and me. Appreciate it. You're welcome, Annette, right here on 971. Yes, of course. Patricia Pereira, send me a thank you message. Salome Cruz, send me a thank you message. Thank you very much, Salome, for your thank you message. Right, in the meantime, dedication is going out very, very specially to Shalindri. Good morning to you. Welcome to the show. So I guess that's about it. Time's up for me to move out of the studio. Hope you guys had a great one as well. Locked on to Real Radio right here on 971. I shall talk to you again on Monday at the same place, same time. Until then, take care. God bless you all. Have yourself a super duper wonderful weekend. Coming up next is going to be Marcus the Man. Going to take you all the way until 5, playing nothing but the best mix of music. Thank you to our great sponsors on the show. We got the great people as well from Euro Motors, locked on to Real Radio. Thank you very much to Euro Motors for keeping it real right here on 971. Make sure to get your Dongfeng box if you're looking for a smart electric ride that fits your lifestyle. The place to go is Euro Motors. 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It comes in 8 vibrant colors, and they got the Dongfeng box, Dongfeng 007, and yes, of course, all that and more at this great place as well, known as Euro Motors. All right, so thank you to Euro Motors as well. Thank you very much. I'm out of here.

Check it out, check it out.

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0: number one at Joystick Station playing you only the golden classics. Sounds of Cool the Gang, song called Cherish, brings it down to a 4 o'clock. Lovely Friday, yeah, final day of the month. Good afternoon.
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0: 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It's time for the news. Let's check out the headlines. Dengue death toll rises to 62 as cases exceed 84,000 in Sri Lanka. Advisory issued for strong winds. Nepal PM appeals for calm and communal violence. Violence kills three in border districts. A nation cannot only progress with a skilled and visionary youth generation. Prime Minister Hari says a nation can only progress with a skilled and visionary youth generation. Prime Minister Harini says three, including two former policemen sentenced to RI over cash robbery case. Alright, and also coal mine blast in Pakistan kills at least 32 miners, traps 10 other people as well. ADB exceeds 200 million to help Sri Lanka tackle economic pressure from Middle East conflict. A nation cannot progress without a strong connection to its historical heritage, says the president. Heavy showers about 100 millimeters likely in some areas today. Trump says Board of Peace reaches Gaza disarmament deal. U.S. denies Iranian claims to have destroyed F-35 fighter jets. Woman arrested for supplying firearm in Mount Lavinia attempted murder incident. Askiria chapter assumes annual Deva duties at Sri Dalada Maligava. Iran vows to punish the aggressor today after U.S. unleashes heavy wave of strike. Church of Ceylon expresses concerns over proposed amendment to judges' retirement age, and Nikambo Prison Chief Jailer gives evidence over fatal clash. These are the headlines from the Other Than News website, and I shall bring you more from the Newswire website in a few minutes. And until then, let's get back to more music. Your time right now is 17 minutes past 12. Yes, of course. Soon after these commercials, we'll get back to more music. Keep it locked. Keep it real.
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Ooh, baby, I love you every day. 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

mama, she got it sticking in the cameraman. And we could have some. And he's up there, what's that? Hawaiian noises. He's banging on the bongos like a chimpanzee. Oh, that ain't working.

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Good evening, everybody. Welcome to The Drive. It's a Friday, and we had a little bit of rain early on as well. But according to the Met Department, expect some rain later tonight, well into the weekend as well. I'll tell you what, don't let the weather, the traffic get to you. We've got a fantastic show that really gets you into that Friday evening mood and welcoming the weekend in style. Right, we got some Jimmy Cliff lined up for you, something from Montel Jordan. We got the 80s, and we're taking you.

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going to be the dancing queen this weekend? Love to hear from you. Dedications, most welcome. You can post it up on our Facebook fan page or you can call us up. We got a special dedication out to Shanaz Nalim. Also, special one out to Stefan, Jackie, Christina, Princess Rachel, Jason. Sorry, that's Jason, Kiara, and baby Rihanna as well. Out to you very specially from Judy Costa. Also, special hello out to Ronald Derek. Hope you're doing extremely well on a Friday. Looking forward to the weekend. And a special hello also out to Elvis Coolman as well. Wishing you a fantastic Friday. And one special one out to Anton, Nadisha, and Lakshan. Out to you very specially from Gertrude Seneviratna. Now, we've been talking to you about this amazing vehicle. This is what you need. Why? Because for one thing, everyone's thinking about the future, right? And the future is electric, right? How would you like a vehicle that does not only look good, but fits right into your lifestyle? This is exactly what I've been talking to you about. 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

Very special out to Sujit Fernando, who's listening to us right now. 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

very special out to Sharif Dean, Zahim Dean. Hope you are ready for the weekend. It's a Friday evening. It's 44 past 5. And some great news. Sri Lanka tourism crossed the 1.3 million visitors mark during the first 28 days of July, with India leading the way. 38,785 tourists from India. UK coming in second, 18,419 tourists. And the Netherlands at number three with 10,540 tourists. So great news there. Looks like we're very much on target. Right, keep the dedications rolling in. Something now.

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0: 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Keep it real.

Good evening, everybody. Welcome to The Drive. We're into the second hour, and you know what? It's a Friday. Everyone's excited. The weekend is just about here, right? We're bringing on some Kool & The Gang. We have some Madonna. We have something from Eruption, some Imagination. The best music, really. Getting you into that Friday evening mood and ready for the weekend. Also, we're taking your dedications. All you got to do is post them up on our Facebook fan page. You can call us up as well. And while you're doing that, let's have a listen to some Drive Time stories.

Is the traffic letting you down? Don't worry, we have your back. Jason Bond, 009, on the drive, on Real Radio, 971.

very especially to our listeners in Nikombo. Hello, Nihal, Nimali, Shinali, Ashan, Tanya and Felix. Hope you're having a really good Friday. Looking forward to the weekend. And a special hello out to Elvis Coolmere. Hope you're enjoying your Friday and looking forward to the weekend as well. We've been talking to you about this amazing vehicle. This is what everybody wants right now. It's the Dongfeng 007. 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The Dongfeng 007 redefined electric luxury. Something that happened. Now, this is going viral, this video. A Canadian politician has used an AI-inspired script during his speech. And the best part, he had read out the AI-generated editing instructions as well. This didn't happen once. It happened twice. Can you believe it? I wonder if he uses AI generated speeches for other things when he's in office as well, like Claude, can you tell me how I can be a better politician? Wonder if that happens as well out there. Unbelievable, the things that happen these days, right? What are you looking for?

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0: Good evening, everybody. Welcome to The Drive. It's 25 into 6. It's a Friday and the weekend just about here. We've got a special dedication out to Stanley listening to us right now. Wishing you all the very best on this Friday evening. Looking forward to the weekend. And a special hello to our listeners in the United Arab Emirates as well. Now, you heard about FIFA president's plans, rather, to sell stakes to major investors. Now, yesterday, UEFA's 55-member association agreed to boycott all FIFA events if they proceed with these plans that they're talking about. There's a report that the FIFA president told UEFA that they could receive up to $40 million if they support the plan. But UEFA has declined, and they said that they will be united for this encounter. So they will not be playing any more FIFA World Cup. So what's going to happen then is that you'll be seeing only Argentina playing against each other, right? So it'll be Argentina taking on Argentina. How does that sound? That's going to be future World Cups. That's how it'll look like, right?
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2: What does the World Cup and the Second World War have in common? When it finishes, the losers fly to Argentina. Infantino in Italian means small child. Do you guys think that's why Trump likes him so much?

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Very special to Satish listening to us from the United Arab Emirates. Good evening. Welcome to The Drive. And we've been talking to you about the Dongfeng 007, right? This is exactly what you need. It does 530 kilometers on a single charge. 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Remember, they're throwing in a 5-year warranty or 150,000 kilometers. This is it. The Dongfeng 007. Redefine electric luxury. Right, we're getting back to the music. Keep those dedications rolling in. We'll get into all of them. All those dedications. And also some more interesting stories. We have the top 5 best movies of the week coming your way in a bit as well.

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Time to step on it. Your destination is home. The Drive with Jason Bond, 009 on Real Radio 971.

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That's the band Imagination, actually, on a Friday evening. That's the kind of mood you really need to get into, right? Just before the weekend. Now, we're coming out with the five best movies of the week so that you can just sit back and relax this weekend, watch some great movies with the family. And this is something you need to get your hands on. This is for the whole family. Minions and Monsters, former number one, is down to number five this week. We have

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evening, everybody. Welcome to the third and final hour of The Drive. Peter Gabriel starting things off for us. We've got some classics coming your way, really getting you into that Friday evening mood. We're going to get funky a little bit later on. We have some 90s classics, actually. Something from New Kids on the Block on the way as well.

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Only the Golden Classics.

Very special out to everybody. Looking forward to the weekend. It's a funky Friday. Got a special dedication out to Filomena Fernando. Wishing you all the very best. Hope you're having a really good Friday. Also, special one out to Anuradha listening to the show. Wishing you all the very best. And hope you're having a great Friday as well. Right, special hello out to our listeners in India. Kumarawel Abhay, listening to us right now. Wishing you a fantastic weekend ahead. 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Drive the future today. Right. On sports news, we're heading over to cricket. And Sri Lanka taking on Pakistan, the ladies in action. It's the first T20. Pakistan scoring 176 for 7. It wasn't just good enough. And Sri Lankan women getting to the target with 4 wickets in hand. So no problems whatsoever. Also, Netherlands are taking on Namibia. And Netherlands 183. Namibia needs 159 runs to win from 42.5 overs. They're currently on 25 and they haven't lost a wicket. So, looks like some surprises coming your way. Anyway, that's your sports news. We'll head over to the weather department in a bit. But how about this now from the 90s?

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Now, according to the Met... It's the weekend fever, actually. Everyone's excited. I was about to say, the Met Department says that there will be lots of rain later tonight, right? So watch out for that. I think in some areas it's already raining. Heavy rain expected during the weekend as well. Maximum temperature expected 28 degrees Celsius. So it's relatively cool during the next couple of days. Humidity levels around 60%. Wind speeds up to 35 kilometers per hour. So there you go. Rain expected. So do take precautions. There just might be some lightning that comes with it as well.

right, thank you for listening to The Drive. It's been a pleasure hosting you on a Friday. But it's time for me to say goodnight. I'll be back after the weekend. We've got a really good show for you on Monday. So Jason Bond signing off. It's goodnight from me. See you after the weekend. Wishing you a fantastic weekend.

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1: ¡Ay! You're in the epicenter of a retro hit storm. The 70s, the 80s, and the 90s. 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